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2: More affordable housing starts with more supply. 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
5: Yeah. Okay. We're going to give... Mary's back.
6: Mary a spin.
5: Yeah, Mary a spin. Yeah. She's got her brolly waiting for you.
6: This is called Twirl and Mary. We're going to give her a spin.
5: It's a bit hard. She's a statue. Unless they put her on a ball bearing roller.
6: A Lazy Susan.
5: Lazy Susan.
6: They could do that.
5: Yeah.
6: Yeah.
5: Yeah, hit you in the head with the umbrella.
6: Yeah. Whack. All right. And it's the Mary Poppins Festival today, happening in Maryborough. And, in fact, it's happening at the Portside Precinct and Queen's Park. It goes through until 3 p.m. So if you're at a loss for something to do for the next 3 hours or so, pop along to Queen's Park and the Portside Precinct and have a look at the... fun and games that are happening. Lots of entertainment for the whole family. There's storytelling, live entertainment, workshops, and interactive activities for all ages. And by doing so, you're stepping into a magical, whimsical world filled with fun and frivolity. Yeah. And it's free. Yeah. And day of creativity, imagination, and family fun. Perfect for the young and the young at heart.
5: Yes.
6: So get along.
5: And go and have a chat with Mary.
6: Yes, and hope she doesn't answer back, because if she does, too much wine.
5: Too much wine. if she answers back, you're definitely too much wine.
6: Yeah.
5: How about a little bit of liver?

Neil Diamond opens our program, I've Been This Way Before. Brought to us in 1974 originally, so we are going back in time with some of the music, including this one from Rick Nelson, Travelin' Man.

0: Sandy Scott and Wallpaper Roses. I have Don Connell and Connie Francis. Goody goodbye.
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0: A track from Barbra Streisand's duets album, Barbra and Old Blue Eyes teaming up, I've Got a Crush on You. From the musical Carousel, here's Anthony Warlow.
1: I wonder what he'll think of me. I guess he'll call me the old man. I guess you think I can lick every other fella's father. Well, I can. I bet that he'll turn out

0: Ross.
1: And what a fun number that was too, the Dutch Swing College Band there with Sidewalk Blues. Well, 27 minutes past seven, and I've got How Blue Can You Get? So another blues one with the Jazz Kings, followed by Look of Love, the Dudley Moore Trio. Don Lusher, I've Got My Love to Keep Me Warm.

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1: It's just after 9 o'clock, and that means it's time for Fraser Coast Easy. So sit back, put your feet up, and enjoy the mellow sounds. Because you're easy.

again. I really got to say, there's an amazing vibe coming off you guys tonight. All righty. Thank you. All right, this song, what day is it? It's Friday. It's exactly right. Exactly right, sir.

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0: Yeah, Brooks McLymont and Adam Eckersley's Someone Else's Dream. And it's time to, dreaming's finished. Come on, up we get. It's Monday morning. You've got to get the week moving. 20 minutes to 7 o'clock. It's Oi. I love this. Oi. Is it Ol or Ol 55? It looks like Oi on the screen here, but I'm sure it's Ol 55. Almost grown.
1: You know, I'm almost grown.
0: That's what I just said.
1: Yeah, and I'm

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2: Good morning, I'm Lee Harrison. The Prime Minister is expected to sign a landmark defence agreement with Fiji after touching down in Suva overnight.

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2: Good morning, I'm Lee Harrison. The national auction clearance rate has dropped below 50% for the third consecutive week as falling property prices keep buyers on the sidelines. Data shows the preliminary success rate hit just 49.8%, worsened by recent interest rate hikes and the government's tax changes. But Labor MP Josh Burns says he's confident the sector will recover.
3: Let's see how it goes over time, but I do think, you know, it is really important that the housing market needed something changed in it, because nobody was arguing how fantastic it was for first home buyers when the majority of young Australians were completely locked out of the housing market.
2: Australia's Minister for Defence Industry will travel to Turkey for this year's NATO summit. Hugh Phillips reports.
4: Pat Conroy will represent Australia at the NATO Leaders Summit. During the event, the minister is set to hold bilateral meetings in areas of strategic collaboration, including defence industrial opportunities. The conflict in Ukraine is expected to be high on the agenda. Last month, Australia gave one

the girls.